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0: Is it Julia K? Oh, we made it to the weekend. 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Join Chris and Doc tomorrow morning at Faywick Park, downtown Sioux Falls here. They'll be hosting the Sioux Falls Heart Walk with the American Heart Association. 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

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Join me tomorrow night, 6 until midnight. It's our all request Saturday night. You get to pick the music. You're in charge. 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

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They just announced an Ride or Die tour, which celebrates their 20th anniversary of their Enjoy the Ride album. That's going to start up in October.

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My last pair of tickets to go see Casey Donahue. You want to get in the drawing? Text the keyword Casey, C-A-S-E-Y, to 605-274-9250. You could be going to see him at the District November 20th from Big Country, KTWB.

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1: 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Julia K. Hey, tomorrow KTWB is on the road. You could stop out at Sioux Falls Ford. Say hey to Robert Hawk from 11 until 1 tomorrow and see the good deals happening over at Sioux Falls Ford. Another long set of commercial-free number one country on the way. Ryan Kelly, well, she's got some movie news in her entertainment update. Let's check it out on KTWB.
2: The kids have been waiting, and finally it's out. Paw Patrol, the Dino movie, new in theaters this weekend. Anne Hathaway's The End of Oak Street, and Matthew McConaughey stars in The Rivals of Amziah King. The reason why we haven't gotten a sequel to the Barbie movie? Because of money. Margot Robbie and Ryan Gosling want too much. Margot, by the way, made $50 million for the first one. And Luke Combs extending his My Kind of Saturday Night tour, 12 stadium dates, including U.S. Bank Stadium. April 10th. The pre-sale for his Bootleggers is Wednesday. More football this weekend. Tonight on the NFL Network, Jets hosting the Tampa Bay Buccaneers. Preseason continues again tomorrow starting at noon. Bears up against the Browns, and the Cowboys are in Seattle to take on the Seahawks. And finally, gotta leave you with this. Matthew McConaughey and Jimmy Fallon had fun last night covering Ella Langley's Choosin' Texas.

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6: Skies will be mostly cloudy overnight and maybe some fog. Our overnight low is 67. Then tomorrow, mostly cloudy for your Saturday. A chance of some showers or a thunder shower during the afternoon. High 81 with a west breeze 5 to 10. On Sunday, a brighter day, partly cloudy, 79 with a very light north breeze. From the Storm Center, KelloLand TV, I'm meteorologist Jay Trobeck.

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0: say so. Big Country, 92.5 KTWB, Dan and Shay and Say So. Julia K, Friday night. Thanks for hanging out here. So the time has come. Tomorrow, my baby moves into a college dorm for his freshman year. Somehow, we went from one day being surrounded by emergency rescue people and a Game Fish and Parks employee, trying not to have him be born on the side of the interstate at the Renner exit, and spending 10 days in the NICU, to I have a living room full of packed up things ready to be loaded up in the car in the morning. I'm actually very excited for him. It takes a lot for me to tear up. I'll let you know tomorrow night if this is the moment that finally breaks me during our all request Saturday night, tomorrow night from 6 until midnight. Brad Paisley's on the way, Low Cash. Kenny Chesney coming up here too on KTWB.
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0: 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Lauren, Elena, Chase, Matthew, that's all my exes. Julia K, you know, we've got Gary Allen coming to town Thursday, August 27th. 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That is going to be such a great show. Another long set of commercial-free number one country. I have that on the way. But right now, how about Doc's Dumb Dumb of the Day in Big Country, KTWB?
1: It's time to meet Doc's Dumb Dumb of the Day.
2: Thank you, Chris. Today's Dumb Dumb comes from Boca Bridges, Florida.
1: Okay.
2: Boca Bridges.
1: Boca Bridges. I loved him in Sea Hunt.
3: That was Bo.
2: Her name is Roxanne Rizzuto. That is a great name.
1: That is.
2: But Roxanne had a not-so-great night last Friday. Her day was actually going pretty good. Roxanne even went out for a few drinks, in part to celebrate her latest purchase.
1: Oh.
2: A brand new Rolls Royce.
1: Oh, wow.
2: Nice.
1: Yeah.
2: Can you guess what happened?
1: I have an idea.
2: She got behind the wheel of that new Rolls Royce after having one too many celebratory cocktails.
1: Mm-hmm.
2: Drove a little too fast, almost crashed into a parked car on the side of the road.
1: Mm.
2: Almost. Then proceeded to drive in a bike lane.
1: Oh.
2: How do we know all this? Let's go back to that car she almost hit.
1: Yeah?
2: The car parked on the side of the road. It was a cop car.
1: Yeah.
2: And the officer inside it was on duty.
1: Uh-huh.
2: He pulled Roxanne over real quick before she could cause any serious damage. When he asked her if she realized how close she'd come to hitting a police car, she told them it was a new vehicle. And the brakes were loose.
1: Oh, sure.
2: Right. Guess what else was loose? Roxanne's equilibrium. She swayed a bit while taking and failing a field sobriety test.
1: Mm-hmm.
2: She finally admitted to drinking a couple glasses of wine.
1: What?
2: Right. So, better find a spot to park that new Rolls, Roxanne. It's going to be a while before you get to show it off again. 6 to 12 months from what I hear. Roxanne Rizzuto, the boozin' Rolls Royce cruisin', loose brake accusin' bonehead of Boca Bridges.
1: Wow.
2: Thank you. You are Doc's Dumb Dumb of the Day.
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1: Weather. We'll have a mostly cloudy sky tonight. Could be some fog coming in toward morning. The low 67. Then Saturday is going to be cloudy again. High of 81 degrees, but there could be a shower or thunder shower during the afternoon. A light west breeze. Sunday, skies become partly cloudy, 79 the high with a north breeze. From the Storm Center, KLOL-TV, I'm meteorologist Jay Trobeck.

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0: National Creamsicle Day. Okay, I admit, I haven't actually, I don't know if I've had one as an adult. But I remember I really liked them. And, you know, the sound of it just takes me right back to my childhood. That orange and vanilla ice cream combo. I think they have some new flavors out now. But if you're going to celebrate the day, I'd go for that original orange one. Just because that's why we have National Creamsicle Day, in my opinion. Rascal Flatts coming up, Russell Dickerson. We're going to get Jason Aldean up here too on KTWB.
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The Country, 92.5 KTWB. We've got our Casey Donahue tickets up for grabs last night. Gave away two pair. Corey Kieser from T, Troy Matheson from Emmitsburg, Iowa. Picked him up. Could be you tonight. You just got to text the keyword to get in the drawing. Casey, C-A-S-E-Y, to 605-274-9250.

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1: He's a ranch hand in a pinch, man. 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
1: Big Country, 92.5 KTWB, Cody Johnson and Horseback. We had kind of a blah weather day today, didn't we? Got really cool, but yet we were constantly just like it wanted to rain. It was just teasing rain, like you were in a mister almost all this time. Nothing like Lainey Wilson the other night out at Sturgis. Did you see some of that video out there? It just poured on that girl during her show, and she was like, if you're going to stand in the rain, I'm going to play, and well, she just did that. Now, tomorrow, a better day for you. In the morning, you're going to join the Heart Walk. Chris and Doc, they're hosting that again tomorrow down here at Fawick Park, downtown Sioux Falls. Sioux Falls Heart Walk with the American Heart Association. 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
10: Skies will be mostly cloudy overnight and maybe some fog. Our overnight low is 67. Then tomorrow, mostly cloudy for your Saturday. A chance of some showers or a thunder shower during the afternoon. High 81 with a west breeze 5 to 10. On Sunday, a brighter day, partly cloudy, 79 with a very light north breeze. From the Storm Center, Keloland TV, I'm meteorologist Jay Trobeck.

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0: Big Country, 92.5 KTWB. Vincent Mason's girlfriend, Stella Lefty, in Boston. She says if she could pick one person to do a cover of that song, she would choose Chris Stapleton because she just thinks he's amazing and says even if the voice is better than the song itself, that's who she would love to hear put his own spin on it because she just loves him. That could be kind of interesting. Kind of like hearing Matthew McConaughey doing Shoes in Texas the other night on Fallon. I'm intrigued by this. I would like to hear it. Julia Kay, you've got through the rest of the night yet to get your text in for Casey Donahue tickets. We'll get you in the drawing for the last night of drawing out for those. Casey is the keyword, C-A-S-E-Y. You just have to text it to me, 605-274-9250. Keith Urban coming up, Darius and Ella on KTWB.
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He's been doing some stuff with Brooks and Dunn, which could be interesting to hear. Let's get to drinking in Big Country.

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Gary Allen tickets. Chris and Doc have them starting Monday. Riley Green tickets. Robert Hawk has those starting Monday. 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

The Country, 92.5 KTWB. You can get up tomorrow and go do some farmer's market shopping. Of course, we got Falls Park, Brandon, Del Rapids, Flandreau. They've all got one going on. There's a whole big thing down at the park and tea tomorrow morning. Painted you pretty. It's Hudson Westbrook.

0: Big Country, 92.5 KTWB, Hudson Westbrook, and Painted You Pretty, Julia Kay. I am going to head on out of here shortly, but I'll be back tomorrow night for our All Requests Saturday night, 6 until midnight. You pick all the music. That's why it's an All Request Saturday night. Congrats to Stacy, Victoria, Cliff, Tori, Troy, all but Corey and Troy, not Tori. Names are too familiar. Anyway, they were winners this week of Casey Donahue tickets. Going to be at the District Friday, November 20th. You can still text the keyword tonight. At least one more person's going to pick up a pair of tickets. Casey, text the word C-A-S-E-Y, Casey, to 605-274-9250. Someone else can pick up some tickets because see him at the District on November 20th. Luke Combs coming up on Big Country.
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10: Big Country weather.
11: We'll have a mostly cloudy sky tonight. Could be some fog coming in toward morning. The low 67. Then Saturday is going to be cloudy again. High of 81 degrees, but there could be a shower or thunder shower during the afternoon. A light west breeze. Sunday, skies become partly cloudy. 79 the high with a north breeze. From the Storm Center, Keloland TV, I'm meteorologist Jay Trobeck.

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12: Big Country Weather.
0: Skies will be mostly cloudy overnight and maybe some fog. Our overnight low is 67. Then tomorrow, mostly cloudy for your Saturday. A chance of some showers or a thunder shower during the afternoon. High 81 with a west breeze 5 to 10. On Sunday, a brighter day, partly cloudy, 79 with a very light north breeze. From the Storm Center, Kelloland TV, I'm meteorologist Jay Trobeck.

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16: Temperature is going to be slightly below normal this weekend, starting with today. We'll have mostly cloudy skies, the high 81 with a light west breeze. And after fog in the morning, we could see some showers or thundershowers Saturday afternoon. On Sunday, the clouds break up, partly cloudy, 79 the high, a north breeze 5 to 15. From the Storm Center, I'm meteorologist Jay Trofbeck.

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20: Temperatures are going to be a shade below normal this weekend, starting with some fog this morning, then a mostly cloudy sky today. We could see a shower or thundershower during the afternoon. Should be light. Our high, 81, with breeze 5 to 10 miles an hour. Then on Sunday, partly cloudy, 79 with a light northerly breeze. From the storm center, Keller Land TV, I'm meteorologist Jay Trollbeck.

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0: Temperatures are going to be a shade below normal this weekend, starting with some fog this morning, then a mostly cloudy sky today. We could see a shower or thunder shower during the afternoon. Should be light. Our high, 81, with breeze 5 to 10 miles an hour. Then on Sunday, partly cloudy, 79 with a light northerly breeze. From the storm center, Keller Land TV, I'm meteorologist Jay Trobeck.

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18: Temperature is going to be slightly below normal this weekend, starting with today. We'll have mostly cloudy skies, the high 81 with a light west breeze. And after fog in the morning, we could see some showers or thundershowers Saturday afternoon. On Sunday, the clouds break up, partly cloudy, 79 the high, north breeze 5 to 15. From the Storm Center, I'm meteorologist Jay Trobeck.

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5: Big country weather.
0: Temperatures are going to be a shade below normal this weekend, starting with some fog this morning, then a mostly cloudy sky today. We could see a shower or thundershower during the afternoon. Should be light. Our high, 81, with breeze 5 to 10 miles an hour. Then on Sunday, partly cloudy, 79 with a light northerly breeze. From the Storm Center, Keller Land TV, I'm meteorologist Jay Trollbeck.

0: Hey there, I'm Cody Johnson, and this is my song, Horseback. I just want my horseback. 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It's fun, and I love it.
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0: He's a ranch hand in a pinch, man. 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

have a mostly cloudy sky tonight. Could be some fog coming in toward morning. The low 67. Then Saturday is going to be cloudy again. High of 81 degrees, but there could be a shower or thunder shower during the afternoon. A light west breeze. Sunday, skies become partly cloudy. 79 the high with a north breeze. From the Storm Center, KLOL-TV, I'm meteorologist J.

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16: Temperatures are going to be slightly warmer for today as highs get to near 82 degrees with light west winds at 5 to 10 miles per hour. Our skies will be mostly cloudy and there is going to be a chance for showers and thunderstorms. Quieter weather arrives for tonight, though, with a seasonable low near 63. From the Killaland Live Doppler HD Storm Center, I'm meteorologist.

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15: Big Country weather.
16: It is going to be a seasonable day as temperatures climb to a high of 82 degrees and wind shift back to the west at about 5 to 10 miles per hour. Skies will be mostly cloudy as well, with a chance for showers and thunderstorms. By tonight, though, we will be dry and lows are expected to be near 63. From the Killaland Live Doppler HD Storm Center, I'm meteorologist.

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19: Temperatures are going to be slightly warmer for today as highs get to near 82 degrees with light west winds at 5 to 10 miles per hour. Our skies will be mostly cloudy and there is going to be a chance for showers and thunderstorms. Quieter weather arrives for tonight though with a seasonable low near 63. From the Killaland Live Doppler HD Storm Center, I'm meteorologist.

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19: It is going to be a seasonable day as temperatures climb to a high of 82 degrees and wind shift back to the west at about 5 to 10 miles per hour. Skies will be mostly cloudy as well, with a chance for showers and thunderstorms. By tonight, though, we will be dry and lows are expected to be near 63. From the Killaland Live Doppler HD Storm Center, I'm meteorologist Jalen Borson.

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Big Country 92.5 KTWB. Are you big Ella fella? There she is. Ella Langley. Like the wind. Good morning, 1011 Sarge. Radio Boot Camp 74 clouds now. This is Luke Bryan.

0: Big Country 92.5 KTWB. Yeah, that's right. Stand up and salute. The American Ride, Toby Keith. Yeah, that's going on in Sturgis, and that big rally week coming to a close, and hopefully everyone got there and back safely. Not much of a day for outdoor stuff today until, the rain's going to come around later on today. We'll find out more about that from Jalen Borison, who is staffing the Kello TV Live Doppler Storm Center coming up. We're on the road today. Robert Hawk from the afternoon shows out at Sioux Falls Ford. We'll be checking in with him between 11 and 1. And, of course, it's a request show tonight with Julia Kay right here, 6 till midnight. Lots going on today around the Sioux Empire. Clouds and 74 now on our way to a high of 80. And, again, chance of showers later on today. It's Radio Boot Camp. Thanks for tuning in. Sergeant Charge here, Rick Williams at KTWB. More number one country next.
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1: Another Friday night, there's a line of cars leaving. Home team's got an out of town. Me, I'm sitting on the hood of mine drinking. I'm just a parking lot.

0: Big Country 92.5 KTWB. There she is, Stella Lefty with Boston. Good morning, 1036 Sergeant Charge here. Thanks for joining us on Radio Boot Camp. Let's talk about Then with Brad Paisley. 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

0: All My Exes featuring Chase Matthews. I'm just saying all my exes would agree. It's the classic
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0: Big Country 92.5, KTWB, Lauren Elena teaming up with Chase Matthew there for All My Exes. Didn't George Strait have a song like that, too, about where they live, like Texas? I don't know. Recurring theme, I guess, in country. Divorce and where the ex lives. 10:45 at Sergeant Charge. You know what I mean, right? Hope you're having a good weekend so far. Lots to do around the area. Family stuff includes Saturday in the park, down in T with vendors, food trucks, live music now till 1 at T City Park down there. All right. Then at the same park tonight, food, music, bites, brews, and bands tonight from 5 until 11. That's going on down in T. Everything you need to know about area happenings on our events tab at ktwb.com. Cloudy and a little dreary. Had some light mist earlier today. We could get some rain later on this afternoon and evening. We'll find out more with the live Doppler forecast from Big Country and Kelloland TV coming up in just moments. Then back into number one country with Chris Jansen. It's next. Hang on. Radio Boot Camp at KTWB. Thanks for tuning in.
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10: Temperatures are going to be slightly warmer for today as highs get to near 82 degrees with light west winds at 5 to 10 miles per hour. Our skies will be mostly cloudy and there is going to be a chance for showers and thunderstorms. Quieter weather arrives for tonight though with a seasonable low near 63. From the Killaland Live Doppler HD Storm Center, I'm meteorologist Jalen Borison.
0: All right, thank you, Jalen. This hour over in Laverne, Minnesota, where they're having a fly-in breakfast at Quentin Anundsen Field over there. 72 and clouds. Inwood, Iowa, 73, Sioux Falls downtown now. Clouds and 74.

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Good morning, 11:09. Sarge in charge here, Radio Boot Camp in the bunker until 2. Here's the latest from Dan and Shay, KTWB.

0: Big Country 92.5, KTWB, unmistakable sound of Jelly Roll, Heart of Stone. 11:16, how you doing? Thanks for joining us this Saturday here in the bunker. Radio boot camp underway. Rick Williams here, Sergeant Charge at your service. Lots going on around the area today, and we'll give you some ideas on great family activities you can take part in. Coming up in just a few minutes, more number one country on the way. Clouds in 75 now, should be up around 81 later on today. Chance of rain, more with the Big Country forecast from Kelloland TV in just a few minutes. Thomas Rhett on the way, and right now let's run out to Sioux Falls Ford, where Robert Hawk is standing by.
1: That's right, Sarge. Sioux Falls Ford Lincoln is in the final days of the summer sales event. You got to come down, take advantage of these amazing deals that are happening. I'm currently hanging out here with Kevin, who's definitely going to be helping you out here. No, Kevin, can you tell us what's going on this week?
2: Yeah, we got a lot of stuff going on. 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
1: That's absolutely amazing. And one of my favorite things I like to bring up is, what if I don't necessarily have that $2,000 due at signing? How can you help us out with that?
2: Yeah, we can definitely work with that. Less money down equals just a little bit larger payment. And it goes the other way around. If you have more money down, your payment can go down. So we can work with that. We just like to start with something that everybody can get their head wrapped around. That's $2,000 total down. No other money due to the state or the county or anybody else.
1: I love it. That's super easy. Great, easy number to remember. And what time are you guys open till today? And are you guys open tomorrow?
2: Yeah, we're here till 6 tonight. Sunday is family day, so all the prices are hanging in the cars. You can definitely come through and look around, do some window shopping. We won't bother you. You can come and do that on your own time. And then Monday, we're open till 8. Monday through Thursday, we're open till 8. 7 on Fridays, and again, 6 next Saturday.
1: 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I'm Robert Hawk with Big Country KTWB.
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0: 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Brian and Tyler from Florida Georgia Line. And Cruz, KTWB, 1130. Cloud 75, maybe some rain later. High in the low 80s across the region today. Let's whip out to Sioux Falls Ford. Get your next ride lined up. Here's Robert Hawk.
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1: See, those are really easy numbers to remember. 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
1: Absolutely perfect. So make sure you make your way to Sioux Falls Ford Lincoln on West 26th Street. It is the final days of the summer sales event. As you're out there doing your errands, which you already are, you might as well swing on in and take a look at your next truck. I'm Robert Hawk with Big Country KTWB.

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Give me a few minutes and we've got the new one from Cody Johnson coming up.

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0: 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Here's a cut from it, Horseback, Kojo, KTWB.
1: He's a ranch hand in a pinch, man. Hotter than the red on the cattle brand. Cause she's a gold digger with a quick trigger. 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
1: Big Country 92.5, KTWB, a fan favorite, right out of East Texas. Cody Johnson, they call him Kojo down there, just wants his horse back. That's all I want. Just want my horse back. 11:45, quarter of noon. The Big Country forecast coming up live and direct from the Kelloland TV Live Doppler Storm Center with their staff of meteorologists watching the chance for some rain showers to come around later on this afternoon, and then a nicer Sunday on the way. I won't give away all the details. Don't worry about that. Stick with us, won't you? We've got more number one country on the way in just moments. We'll get that all rolling in just a jiffy with Ella Langley coming up here at KTWB. Let's roll out to Sioux Falls Ford now, find out what's going on with Robert Hawk. Hey, Robert.
2: Yes, Sarge, it is the Sioux Falls Ford Lincoln. It's the final days of the summer sales event happening now. You do not want to miss out on these amazing deals on all these vehicles. Let's hone in on Lincoln. Lincoln Luxury, a new building. I'm here with Kevin to talk more about it. Now, Kevin, tell us about these Lincolns.
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2: Absolutely crazy deals on those luxury vehicles. 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
1: Big country weather.
2: Mostly cloudy skies are going to keep hanging around for this afternoon, along with a chance for showers and isolated thunderstorms. For our temperatures, we will be right around average for this time of year, as highs get to near 82 and west winds stay on the lighter side at 5 to 10 miles per hour. From the Killaland Live Doppler HD Storm Center, I'm meteorologist Jalen Borson.
3: All right, thank you, ma'am. This hour up in Pipestone, Minnesota, at Winnowissa Falls, out at the National Monument, 74. On Windmill Square in beautiful downtown Orange City, Iowa, 76. Sioux Falls at Jacobson Plaza near Falls Park, clouds and 75 now.

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Big Country 92.5 KTWB 1157. And this is the latest from Mrs. Travis Kelce. Here's Taylor Swift. I knew it. I knew you.

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Good afternoon, Sergeant Sharks here. Hey, it's Rick Williams. As we roll out Riley Green,

You might slow down a little on the weekends, but we don't. Number one for country and fun all weekend long. 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

0: Big Country, 92.5 KTWB. That's Jelly Roll. I'm not okay. And it's okay to not be okay. Just get some help, right? 12-13 Sergeant Charge. Before Jelly Roll, we heard from Riley Green, who's coming to town next week, the 21st, out at the Denny. He's bringing his friend Justin Moore with him. We've got tickets still available for that show. 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Afternoons at Big Country KTWB. Today, Robert's out at Sioux Falls Ford Lincoln. Let's find out what's going on out there. Hey, Robert.
1: Yes, Sarge, that's correct. It is the final days of the summer sales event at Sioux Falls Ford Lincoln. This is going to be happening till the end of August, but you got to come down here now while you still can, because you might as well. You're already out there doing your errands. It's Saturday afternoon. You come down West 26th Street. You can look at their lot of all these amazing vehicles, and you're going to score an amazing deal. We're talking 0%. Now, I'm here with Kevin, who might be helping you out as you're getting your next ride. Now, Kevin, tell us a little bit more. What does that 0% mean?
2: Yeah, the summer sales event on the Ford side, you get 0% for 36 months. You still get $1,000 of rebates there. Sometimes you got to trade all the rebates, but you still get some rebate dollars plus the 0% for 36 months. 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So zero interest and zero maintenance for 2 years, zero interest for 3 years. And that's available in the 26 Broncos, Explorers, Rangers, the F-150s, and our Transit vans if you're looking for one of those.
1: Man, that is a really good lineup of vehicles. So, what hours are you guys open this weekend?
2: Yeah, we're open today till 6, and then tomorrow we leave all the price tags in the cars, and the cars are on the lot. 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We're open till 8 o'clock Monday through Thursday, 7 on Fridays, and 6 next Saturday.
1: Absolutely fantastic. So, if you're looking for your next ride, you definitely want to come take advantage of the final days of the summer sales event at Sioux Falls Ford Lincoln on West 26th Street. I'm Robert Hawk with Big Country KTWB.
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0: 95 KTWB. Carry On from Kenny Chesney, who's got a new album coming out next month, end of September, called Silver Sands Marina. Carry On. Kenny Chesney, big saying in the military. Carry On, Addies. 1227. Cloud 76 now. Some scattered showers in the area. We'll track those from the Live Doppler Storm Center at Kelloland TV and the Big Country Forecast on the way. Right now, let's head to Sioux Falls, Ford Lincoln. Find out what's going on out there. It's a big Saturday out there. Robert Hawks hanging out. Hey, what's up, Robert?
1: Sarge, it is the final days of the summer sales event at Sioux Falls Ford Lincoln. You're already doing your errands out there. It is a nice day. It's hot, but it's overcast. So it's like perfect car shopping weather. Come down. You're already on West 26th Street. 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
2: 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And that is our number two selling vehicle behind the F-150s. We just have a good time with those.
1: Yeah, those Broncos are really awesome. They look beautiful. They're able to fit me and my tiny family of three in there really comfortably. And it's something that I can even afford, which is super awesome. You know, it's really good entry point into the Ford line. It's something that I absolutely love about it. So you guys are open today until 6. And then what about tomorrow?
2: Yeah, tomorrow we lock the doors and we let people come shop. We do put all the price tags in them. Obviously, they're on the lot all the time, 24 hours a day, 7 days a week. So you can come and do some shopping without us there for you. Then we're open on Monday till 8, Monday through Thursday till 8, I should say, Friday till 7, and again, we'll be back here till 6 next Saturday.
1: So you got to come down, take advantage of these final days of the summer sales event happening now at Sioux Falls Ford Lincoln on West 26th Street. I'm Robert Hawk with Big Country KTWB.

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0: Big Country 92.5 KTWB Painted You Pretty. That is Hudson Westbrook. A new name on the charts here at KTWB. No doubt be hearing more from him in the coming years. 12:42, it's 18 before 1. Sergeant Charge here. Chris Calhoun coming up at 2 o'clock this afternoon. Then the All Request Show with Julia Kay tonight. 6 until midnight on Sioux Falls, number one, again, station Big Shock, Big Country, 92.5 KTWB. Are you a Vikings fan? Playing their first preseason game today out at MetLife Stadium at the Meadowlands out in New York. Right now, Vikes trail the Giants 7-3. 7-3. Giants have the lead there if you're a football fan. And a devotee to the purple and gold. The live Doppler Storm Center at Kelloland TV brings us the Big Country forecast in just a minute. More number one country on the way with Thomas Rhett. Right now, though, let's jump out to Sioux Falls Ford and check in with Robert Hawk.
1: Yes, Sarge, the final days of the summer sales event at Sioux Falls Ford Lincoln are happening now. You do not want to miss out on this. If you've been in the market for your next ride, your next truck, you want something that'll help you out, a good utility vehicle, something that can transport the family as well, F-150s are the top of the line. You do not want to miss out on these amazing deals they've got here at Sioux Falls Ford Lincoln. I'm here with Kevin. And Kevin, tell us a little bit more about these trucks.
2: Yeah, F-150, number one selling truck in the country for decades. Definitely number one truck in the Sioux Falls market. We've got 20% off MSRP, and these are the 26s, so it's not 25s that are left over. These are 26s, current model year. They're 20% off MSRP on the XLTs. We've got over 100 of those to choose from. 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
1: Absolutely easy to remember that $2,000 down at signing. Now, what if I don't necessarily have $2,000?
2: Yeah, we can definitely, that's just a number that we pick just as a number. If you have a little less down, the payment just goes up a little bit. If you have more down, the payment goes down. So we can work with that. We just say $2,000 down to keep the message nice and clean.
1: Yeah, absolutely. It's an easy number. It sticks in my head, and I love reiterating it to people around town. So if you're looking for your next truck, come down to Sioux Falls Ford Lincoln for the end, for the final days of the summer sales event. You do not want to miss out on it. You're already out around downtown shopping. You know, you're going up and down Louise. You're going to go into West 26th Street. You might as well swing in and check out all the inventory that they have on the lot. I'm Robert Hawk with Big Country KTWB.
0: All right, thanks, Robert. Appreciate it. 12:45, quarter of one. 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
3: Our chances for showers and thunderstorms is going to continue this afternoon, but otherwise, skies are expected to be mostly cloudy. West winds will be light as well at 5 to 10 miles per hour, and highs are going to be near average for this time of year, around 82, before we cool to a low of 63 for tonight. From the Killaland Live Doppler HD Storm Center, I'm meteorologist Jalen Borison.
4: Thanks, Jalen. This hour, we see some scattered showers on the Live Doppler radar in our studio here over at Worthington, Minnesota, outside Pioneer Village. It's 82. Down at Island Park in Rock Rapids, Iowa, it's 81. And along the Sculpture Walk in downtown Sioux Falls, cloudy and 76.

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0: 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Hey, it's Sergeant Charge here, 110 on your Saturday. 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

0: 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Get to drinking. Zach, John, and King on Radio Boot Camp, and our sympathies going to him and his family. Apparently, his dad passed away last night. So, thoughts and prayers to Zach, John, King this afternoon. 116, Sergeant Charge. All right, what you got on the weekend lineup for stuff to do? Let us help you with that. They had Saturday in the park over at T-City Park earlier. That just wrapped up at 1. But again, tonight, out in the same park, T-City Park, it's Bites, Brews, and Bands. Food trucks, rock, blues, country, beer garden, bingo, all the fun there. 5 till 11 at T-City Park. Okay, tomorrow's the last day for Sioux Falls Outdoor Pools and Aquatic Centers. Drake Springs, Frank Olson, Laurel Oak, and Terrace Park. Open swimming 1 till 5, 6:30 till 8 in the evening. The final day is tomorrow. Spray parks, though, at Hayward and Pioneer Parks, along with the T. Denny Sanford Splash Pad downtown at Jacobson Plaza, 11 till 8. The new wading pool at McKinnon Park is also open for the kids, too. Wildwater West going. They're back to school hours start August 24th and the final day September 7th out there. And it's music downtown at 11. Who's on the stage tonight? Dust Bowl Revival. And that show cranks up at 7 down at 11. It's free. All right. More stuff going on. Click the events tab at ktwb.com. 117, cloudy, some scattered showers around the area. We're at 76 downtown at KTWB.
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We like it, too. 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

0: Big Country 92.5 KTWB. That's Lainey Wilson, who was just playing out at the Sturgis Motorcycle Rally in the middle of a thunderstorm. She powered through it, and fans loved it, I guess. Now, the hail storm earlier that day, whole different story. Lainey Wilson with John Mayer on guitar, Phone, Keys, Wallet. Isn't there a Adam Sandler song like that? You know the one I'm talking about? Maybe not. Check it out on YouTube or something like that. All right. Getting set to hit the road here as we have scattered showers on the live Doppler radar here at the studio. We'll let Jalen Borison, meteorologist extraordinaire over at Kello TV, tell you more about that. Right now, though, it's another episode of Things You Didn't Know You Needed to Know. Cats act like they know everything. They're generally aloof. But dogs actually have the upper leg. Did you know that? Scientists looked at the cat and dog conflicts, and consistently it shows that dogs generally understand more human words than cats. I don't know that I've ever known a cat that understood a word, but these eggheads say that the cats typically recognize 20 to 40 words. The average dog recognizes about 165 distinct words, and with some knowing upwards of 1,000 words. And I'm sure that varies by breed, but all I know is, hey, get off my lawn or pick up your stuff, if you know what I mean. Hey, and really weird, you're going to have a hard time believing this, but some of us are way too pressed for time. You know, we get in a hurry, right? 25% of Americans confess to ironing their clothes while they're still wearing them. Ouch. I've done a lot in life, but I've never ironed clothes while I was wearing them. Now I know what I'm going to try later on tonight. I have to work up the gumption to do it. And that, my friends, is another episode of Things You Didn't Know You Needed to Know and Probably Don't Need to Know. 147 Radio Boot Camp. Live Doppler forecast next. More number one country on the way. 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
11: Mostly cloudy skies are going to keep hanging around for this afternoon, along with a chance for showers and isolated thunderstorms. For our temperatures, we will be right around average for this time of year, as highs get to near 82 and west winds stay on the lighter side at 5 to 10 miles per hour. From the Killaland Live Doppler HD Storm Center, I'm meteorologist Jalen Borsak.
0: All right, thank you, ma'am. This hour, widespread showers across the region, cloudy. In Laverne, Minnesota, at Vern, the world's largest nutcracker, right along I-90, 77. Over at the Tsunami, see what they did there? Tsunami Water Park in Sioux Center, Iowa. 78 downtown at the Steel District in Sioux Falls. Cloudy, rain, and 76.

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1: Girl, I never seen you in this town. 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

0: 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Good afternoon. I'm Chris Calhoun. Hope you're having a fantastic weekend. This is New Kane Brown.
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0: Country, 92.5 KTWB. That is Kane Brown. Good afternoon. I'm Chris Calhoun. Cloudy, little muggy downtown. We're at 83. Lots of big concerts in the Sioux Empire this month, including Gary Allen at the Washington Pavilion Thursday night, August 27th. 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They're going to be giving away tickets to that Gary Allen show all week long. 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

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Front page obituary. He was a millionaire. He left his fortune to some guy he barely knew. His kids were mad as hell.

0: 92.5 KETWB Jelly Roll. New from him, it's called Hands Up. Very cool new song, and you heard it here first. Cloudy, muggy downtown. We're at 83. We'll take a look at your forecast next. Right back into the music with some Cole Wetzel and Jesse Murph. It's High Road coming up on KTWB.
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11: Our chances for showers and thunderstorms is going to continue this afternoon, but otherwise, skies are expected to be mostly cloudy. West winds will be light as well at 5 to 10 miles per hour, and highs are going to be near average for this time of year, around 82, before we cool to a low of 63 for tonight. From the Killaland Live Doppler HD Storm Center, I'm meteorologist Jalen Borison.

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0: Big Country 92.5 KTWB, new from Luke Bryan. I'm Chris Calhoun. Our brand new Big Country t-shirts have arrived, teaming up with 18th Amendment for a special commemorative design to celebrate America's 250th. Robert Hawk was at Sioux Falls Ford earlier today broadcasting live. He was handing out those brand new t-shirts. So come find us whenever we're on the road, and maybe you'll be wearing one of those brand new KTWB Big Country t-shirts this summer. Morgan Wallen, Dirk Bentley, Luke Combs on the way. 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

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Number one.

Yeah, your uncle and I made quite a pair, flying F-15s through hostile air. 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

0: KTWB Ella Langley and Loving Life Again. I'm Chris Calhoun. It's a big country weekend, and the show is less than a week away now. Friday night, August 21st, it's Riley Green at the Premier Center. Justin Moore is going to be there, too. There are still a few tickets left. 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He's going to be giving away those Riley Green concert tickets with KTWB.
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11: Big country weather.
12: Mostly cloudy skies are going to keep hanging around for this afternoon, along with a chance for showers and isolated thunderstorms. For our temperatures, we will be right around average for this time of year as highs get to near 82 and west winds stay on the lighter side at 5 to 10 miles per hour. From the Kilowatt.

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0: Big Country 92.5 KTWB, Dan and Shay. It's Say So. I'm Chris Calhoun, and if I'm looking at my calendar correctly, it's 1 week from today, Saturday, August 22nd at McCrossin Boys Ranch, the Extreme Event Challenge Rodeo. 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
1: 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John Party, it's Boots Off. I'm Chris Calhoun, a little over an hour away from Julia K and your All Request Saturday night. 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We'll take a look at your forecast. And Ella Langley, get ready to sing along with Choosing Texas. 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
13: Reasonable temperatures are going to return for your Sunday with highs near 81 degrees and light northwest winds at 5 to 15 miles per hour. Our skies will be mostly sunny as well before becoming partly cloudy on Monday. There's also going to be a slight chance for showers and thunderstorms with highs around 82. From the Killaland Live Doppler HD Storm Center, I'm meteorologist Jalen Borson.

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0: WB. Super clever songwriting there. Makes it hard to sing along and get the words right. Riley Green, Think As You Drunk. And he will be at the Premier Center Friday night. 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If you'd like to win some tickets, we're giving them away in the afternoons with Robert Hawk starting on Monday. Riley Green at the Denny Friday night with KTWB.
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It's All My Exes. 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

0: Country 92.5 KTWB, one of my favorite new songs, Lauren Elena, Chase Matthew, and All My Exes. I'm Chris Calhoun, Julia K in at 6 with your all request Saturday nights. So start thinking about a few songs that you want to hear on the radio. 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Just give us a call, 605-274-9250. The requests start right at 6 o'clock. To get you there, some Jelly Roll, Jordan Davis, and Georgia Burge on the way from KTWB.
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11: We are going to have quieter weather return for this evening and heading into the overnight hours. Skies will become partly cloudy with light northwest winds at 5 to 10 miles per hour and lows around 63 degrees. For tomorrow, we will climb to a high of 81 and mostly sunny skies are going to return. From the Killaland Live Doppler HC Storm Center, I'm meteorologist Jalen Borson.

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0: Big Country, 92.5 KTWB, all requests Saturday night. It is time. Joe Nichols there. Savannah texted, well, she emailed in for that one. She got an early start on it to make sure it was the first song of the night. Julia K, we go till midnight. You are picking the music. You can call me. 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

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It's Keith Urban. 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

0: Big Country 92.5 KTWB. Hands up, the latest from Jelly Roll. Julia K, it is an all request Saturday night. If you've never been here on a Saturday night, well, you pick the music. It's that simple, and we go all over the place with it. We'll go way back, 80s, 70s, 90s, we like our 90s. 605-274-9250. Just give me a call. You can text me. 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Click on Request a Song. The info will come over that way to me as well. Now, I do have some tickets to give away in a little while here. We'll do that a little bit later. Macross and Boys Ranch Extreme Event Challenge. That is coming up next Saturday evening. Starts at 5 o'clock. Gates open at 3:30 on that one. But I've got some tickets to send you that. Family 4-packs. Not just yet, but I will. Okay? You just hang on for that. And something else I got to tell you about tonight, too. That's coming up in here in just a bit. KTWB.
1: Hey, can I request a song?
0: Of course you can.
1: Morgan Wallen, Illinois, I Can't Love You Anymore.
0: All right, what's your name?
1: Remington.
0: And what are you doing tonight?
1: Oh, just finished up mowing the yard. Now I'm watching TV.
0: You've had a busy day.
1: Yep.
0: All right, I will get that on the way here for you.
1: Thank you so much.
0: You're welcome. Bye.
1: Bye.
0: Ella Langley, Morgan Wallen, got them up next. All requests Saturday night. 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

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Let me know what I can play for you tonight. Special song you want to hear. Ariel's mom wanting to hear this one. Lady A, Need You Now. 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

Country 92.5 KTWB, Rascal Flatts. Lena wanted to hear that one tonight. Fast Cars and Freedom. Julia K. All requests Saturday night. It's Chad's birthday. Happy birthday, Chad. I'm told you want to hear Jody Messina. My give a damn's busted. 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

0: Big Country 92.5 KTWB. When it's busted, that's just it. You're just in trouble there. Jody Messina, I'll request Saturday night. If you want to hear something, you just call me. 605-274-9250. Up until midnight, the music is yours for the requesting. Carol, right? You emailed me. I don't have that song. So send me another one, okay? So anyway, I want to tell you, I said a little bit ago, I had to tell you something about Conway Twitty. In Worthington, the Memorial Auditorium there, kind of a cool place. They got some neat shows coming up here this fall. One of them being Twitty and Lynn, which is on Friday, September 25th. It is a tribute to Conway Twitty and Loretta Lynn. And it's actually Conway and Loretta's grandchildren, Trey Twitty and Taylor Lynn, that do this. They sing the songs and tell the stories of Conway and Loretta. They're not impersonating them. They're celebrating them. And I've actually got some tickets that over the next few weeks here, I'm going to be giving away for that too. So if you're a big Conway and Loretta fan, you might want to make a little trip to Worthington and catch this show on September 25th. And I have a pair of those to give away tonight as well. KTWB.
1: Hi, Julia. May I please request a song?
0: Well, of course. Odin, what would you like to hear?
1: Can you please play Think of You Drunk?
0: Sure. What are you up to this weekend?
1: Well, I just got back from being in a dunk tank.
0: You were in a dunk tank?
1: Uh-huh.
0: Where'd you do that at?
1: It was at Worthing Days.
0: Oh, how fun. Did you get dunked a lot?
1: Yeah.
0: Did you have a good time?
1: Uh-huh.
0: And now what are you going to do?
1: I'm just going to chill, have supper.
0: Sounds like a good Saturday night.
1: Uh-huh.
0: All right, I will get your song on the way here.
1: Okay, thank you, Julia.
0: You are very welcome. Odin's song is up next. You get yours on 605-274-9250. It is an all request Saturday night till midnight on KTWB.
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8: 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Big Country Weather.
14: The chance for showers is going to begin to decrease this evening, and partly cloudy skies will then return throughout the overnight hours. Our lows will be near 63 with northwest winds at 5 to 10 miles per hour. For tomorrow, it is going to be another seasonable day as highs get to around 81 degrees. From the Kelloland Live Doppler HD Storm Center, I'm meteorologist Jalen Borson.
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